0: puis s'arrête.
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Details of Asian remedies. 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My brain thinks bomb-like. So I listen, he's a conkite. 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Mr. Quail in the crevice and watches from the precipice. Imperial passage. 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

0: Yo, what's up, Nahboy?
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0: Yo, man, I'm living with rhythm, my man. Check this out. Versatility's getting large, man, but it needs something.
1: Yeah, what does it need?
0: It needs a remix.
1: You want to remix it?
0: Yeah, I want to remix it.
1: You sure you want to remix it?
0: Yeah, come on, let's remix it.
1: Are you ready, man? 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
0: Never.

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1: The tail dragger from Greenville, Mississippi. I'm the boss of the blues. Can't read, can't write, ain't never been to school a day in my life.

Look, choose your friends and your situations wisely. Tolerance and proliferation, timely. What's the perceived without perceiver? Why perceive with the procedures if it's a benefit

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And all those older guys, they said that he was mean and cruel, but you know, I want to play football for the coach. They said I was a little too lightweight to play linebacker, so that I'm playing right in. I want to play football for the coach.

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I know that I'm a mess and I ain't trying to be discreet. Survival coping, live streaming my final moments. 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
0: He can't dance?
1: Can't dance, Your Honor.
0: 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He can't dance? 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

0: 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I'm sorry. 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
1: No.

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Why perceive with the procedures if it's a benefit?

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1: Fuck you, Trick. 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
0: You know what time it is. You know you don't suck a nigga dick. Why don't you just go ahead and do that?
1: Why don't you eat some of this pussy? You know you down with all that.
0: I ain't with needing no motherfucking pussy. You got me fucked up. Just suck a nigga dick.
1: Bitch, you like you get a pussy real?

0: Yeah, you know them. They accuse the righteous people of crime and claim that we're wicked, stirring up controversy, making us fight each other. All these fake rappers make it worse. They gotta pay.
1: Too much problems going on.
2: Real shit, like he was some mass green corporation.

Thunder. Frenetic, audio concentric, psycho, belts like a volcano rifle, submachine, fast pace like a car chase, with flash crash from impact, you see stars, numb with admiration, anticipation hangs by eyelids, as the master dump, sound rust, or Bruce Lowe is blowing away like exhale smoke, missing finger analysis of my principle of a false and reflects on the fake with the scorn as cold as tap water, the mind phaser, contorts convulsions, pulling the tail in a twist like a broken arm. So if you feel it by your speakers, get near it, made for those who wanna hear it.

up, I press eject like you in my VCR. 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I was raised to routine and curry, oxtail, rice and peas. Yummy, yummy. What's up, crowded people? I like that drunken high, doing the knowledge on how I like to keep my rocks polished. Idiot, ignorance, you wouldn't like me to handle the test. Chameleon.

coming from Northern California. I'm warning ya, I'm talking about coming there and joining ya, cause niggas where I'm from are bitch made backstabbers, madder than a hatter that they can't rap fatter. All I hear is hysterical laughter, cause I ain't no joke, but the folks flowing after bother me with their comedy impersonating MCs. 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

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Sir simile or Mr. Metaphorical? 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
0: Greed has poisoned men's souls.
1: Not caring for others.
0: Has barricaded the world with hate.
1: I try hard.

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stone's throw from where the stone is into buildings for it. 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Do a 90 on the back street with Fort George's.

0: serious?
1: Hey yo, I'm the priest of Amun-Ra, Rasulullah, law that performs ritualistic magic, inject the mass with the... I'm the priest of Amun-Ra, Rasulullah, law that performs ritualistic magic, inject the... I'm the priest of Amun-Ra, Rasulullah, law that performs ritualistic magic, inject the mass with the poisonous venom from a scorpion circulatory system. The scorpion stings, the darkness brings plagues and

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2: How much
1: is that left? Yeah, that's a good question. Have you made, say, millions of dollars?
2: No.
1: Are you a rich man?
2: 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What do you mean?
1: You have a lot of possessions, a lot of money in the bank.
2: Position make you rich? I don't have that type of richness. My richness is life, forever.

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1: People from the ghetto, people from the projects, suffering people, street people, article ghetto youth who know what it is to sing about suffering and reality, because they live in this kind of environment. Some of them can't afford a radio, so the only thing they can listen to is the music.

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We want to introduce you to a brand new musical song called Soca, the Soul of Calypso. This is our own creation, and I hope you like it. I want to show you how it is all structured. It begins from the bass drum, and I'll call on my drummer, Paul Rouse, to get in there with that heavy sound. And then I say, Paul, put your hats on, and this is what happens. Oh, yes, that's good, that's good. And Paul, take a side. Let's build this song. Oh, yeah, good song. And then I call on my percussion player, Timothy Watkins and Anthony Charles on the congas to fit in.

Listen, we need some voices. Girls, sing after me, sing after me. Yeah, yeah, yeah, yeah, yeah, yeah, yeah. The voices of Phyllis Joseph, Gail McQueen, and Joy Eccles.